The world's a hell. What does it matter what happens in it? The world's a hell. What does it matter what happens in it? The world's a hell. What does it matter what happens in it? The world's a hell.

the deserts of Sudan and the gardens of Japan, from Milan to Yucatan, every woman's, every man.

dock of Tiger Bay, on the road to Mandalay, from Bombay to Santa Fe, over hills

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They ask why they don't catch proper crooks. They get their address and their names took, but it couldn't care.

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0: 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Io non voglio essere un martire politico. Voglio vivere. 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
1: Andiamo che andiamo. 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
2: I never take anything for granted. I never take anything for granted. Only a fool maybe takes things for granted. Just because it's here today, it can be gone tomorrow. And that's one thing that you'll never in your life ever have to worry about me. If I'll ever change towards you, because baby, I love you. Girl, I love you just the way you are.

0: Hey, we got some very intelligent women in here, man. Do you think you're too young to really love somebody?
1: No.
0: Let's take it from me. I'm an adult. I say, wait, you too young to be in love. This is silly. You're infatuated with him. He got nice jeans. He wear fancy Adidas. I mean, it might be something. I don't know.
1: It's a difference from loving somebody and being in love with somebody.
0: Well, you tell me. What's the difference?
2: Okay.
0: What's the difference?
2: Okay, Shan.
1: You can love anybody, but when you're in love with somebody, you're looking at it like this. You're taking that person for what he or she is, no matter what he or she look like, but no matter what he or she do.
2: You
1: look at that person like this.
3: If you fall in love, you can fall out of love.
1: I just love somebody. So you might stop being in love with them, but you is not going to stop loving that person.
4: Maybe sometimes they've never been loved before.
2: Yeah, true.
4: Or they've never been in love before. Or they never... They don't know what the feeling is to be loved.
0: She killed it. We get in that conversation with that, right?

School was a oasis, was meant for the street. But school was the only way that homie could be beat. The horse like his neighbors, he came to the feet as they danced to the rock.

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Weekenders on our own. It's such fun. Just the perfect day. You made me forget myself. Thought it was someone else, someone good.

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Oh, that man, you know what I mean. I don't mean to scare you, but you're the one who came here, and you're the one who's gonna take her when you leave. I'm not being smart, I try to be cold on my part, and I'm not gonna wear my heart on my sleeve. You know, people get all emotional, and sometimes, man, they just rock aggression. Then you know they think they're just on TV. Sha-la-la-la-la, man, why don't you sleep away? Sha-la-la-la-la, man, why don't you sleep away? Glad that we met, man. Really was nice talking, and I really wish that there was a little more time to speak. But you know, it could be a hassle trying to explain myself to a cop about a good lady get herself stiff. And it's not like we could help her. There was nothing no one could do. And if it was, man, you know, I would have been the first. But when someone turns the blue, is it a universal truth? Then you just, that bitch will never fuck again. Sha la la la la, man. Why don't you sleep away? Oh, sha la la la la, man. Why don't you sleep away? By the way, that's really sound bad, she. That you came to our place with, but you have to be more careful around the little girl. It's either the best or it's the worst, since I don't have to choose, I guess I won't. And I know this ain't a way to treat a girl.

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And some sudden queen is acting loud and mean where the dogs and the badlands meet.

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They want more Waga Wikidim. Yeah, it's come along from the Bink. It's a big, big love and a big large up for all the Renoise project. You know that. We stay together against fascism and racism. 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

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Such pretty eyes. But now that you are next to

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Crisis point, we're near the hour. 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

cats are out of power. Across the great wide ocean, Reagan's president-elect, fascist god in motion. Generals tell him what to do. Stop your good time dancing. Train their guns on me and you. Fascist gang advancing. Sisters, brothers, lend a hand.